0: radiorukan.no. radiorukan.no.
1: I'm too sexy for my love, too sexy for my love, love's going to leave me.

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But what about us? What about when you said that you would be somebody I could trust? You lied to me. Why did you lie to me? You said you'd die for me.

crazy bitch. I do what I want when I feel like it. All I wanna do is lose control. You know that I'm a crazy bitch. I do what I want when I feel like it. All I